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0: All right, let's do this. What up, Mario? Courtney Lopez back behind the mic, fired up to get to hang with you for the next few hours.
1: Bunch of radio fun to get into, including my wife and I battling it out in another fun pop culture pop quiz a little later.
2: That's right. We'll take a look at the buzz to see what is trending. Talk about back to school in my corner. And we're just a few songs away from telling you about the travel rule leaving kids in tears at airports. All that and more. So turn it up and let's go. You're on with Mario and Courtney Lopez.

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1: Yo, Mario and Cordo Lopez. Still a few weeks of summer left, and a TSA rule is leaving kids in tears at airport security. TSA officers are taking their Neato squishy toys from carry-ons during screenings because they're filled with gel and have to be 3.4 ounces or less to be allowed through. Most parents aren't aware of this rule, so they don't know to pack the Neatos in their checked luggage. If they get taken away, they're not easily replaceable.
2: No, they're not.
1: And they're kind of pricey. You can spend weeks trying to find them, as they're often sold out online and in stores. Our boys have a bunch of these, and that's not cool. Come on.
2: Well, listen, and so they are not just hard to find, they're basically impossible to find. So last week, a friend of mine that I just keep in touch with her on Instagram posted something on her story where her friend in Florida had this whole store of Neatos and she was selling them and you could pre-order.
1: Oh.
2: So I came to work a few hours later, went to pre-order. They were gone.
3: Really?
2: They were gone.
3: The whole store.
2: She was able to save me like six, was able to pay via Venmo. And I haven't given them to the kids yet because those are just on special occasions. Wow. But I do have a bag. But you cannot find them anywhere.
1: That's wild.
2: It's crazy.
3: It's like the Beanie Baby craze of the 90s.
1: Yes.
4: Coming up. More Mario Lopez coming up.
1: Courtney and I have seen the devastation in Venezuela. 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
1: I'm with Mario and Courtney Lopez. 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
2: Moreno, a Netflix sports docuseries, which gives an unprecedented look at Jose Mourinho's rise as one of football's most iconic and polarizing managers. I love that word, polarizing. Just do.
0: A World Cup hangover.
2: He's soccer.
0: Yes.
2: Oh, I...
3: Football.
2: Rory Scovel, A Show Must Go On. Netflix stand-up comedy special. Acclaimed comedian Rory Scovel takes the stage for a brand new laugh out loud performance.
0: Love stand-up comedy.
2: LOL. Lots of love.
0: Mm-hmm.
2: And Dana White's Contender series season 10 is on Paramount Plus. UFC hopefuls compete in this live talent showcase for a chance to earn a UFC contract. Man, they're just beating their butts all day. Is that
0: it's
2: what they do?
0: It's sort of like The Voice or American Idol, but for fighters. And it's like a tournament, right? And whoever ends up at the end gets a contract. And a lot of champions have come from here, too. So this
2: is cool. That's physically exhausting.
0: Oh, yeah, it is.

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1: You're on Mario Courtney Lopez. Got some August 11th birthdays to shout out shortly, so hang tight for that. In the meantime, any obscure holidays to celebrate, honey?
2: It is National Panini Ninini Day.
1: Nice squish sandwich.
2: Yeah, I'm not a big
3: pressed.
2: Fan.
3: I believe it's pressed.
1: Pressed, correct. Yeah. Or squished.
2: Smashed.
1: Smashed. I like a panini for that reason. I don't like when a big old thick sandwich. Your mom makes a really good thick sandwich. I do like that.
2: Yeah.
1: But the panini makes it, I don't know, it's a little crunchier.
3: It's also like heated and toasted.
1: Yeah,
3: and
1: I kind of like it. I like a panini.
2: I think I don't like a panini because it reminds me of getting a mammogram.
3: Oh, way to ruin sandwiches.
1: A lot. Yes.

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1: Mario Courtney Lopez, just a few songs away from a pop culture pop quiz. What are we doing today, Frazier? What's the theme?
2: We're going to play Name That Tune, and this week marks the 32nd anniversary of Woodstock 94, so you're going to guess some artists and songs from then.
0: I forgot we had Woodstock in 94.
2: It was to celebrate the original.
0: Have we had one since then?
2: We had Woodstock 99, I believe. Yeah, and that was a disaster.
0: Was it really?
2: Yeah, there's a great docuseries on Netflix.
0: I think it's
2: a
0: train wreck. And it was muddy and all that.
2: Yeah, there's a train wreck series on it.
0: Oh, wow.
2: On the 99
0: one. We haven't had one since then, right? That's the last one?
2: I don't think so.
0: All right, we're going to come back to Name Those Tunes from 94 next.

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1: Y'all, Mario Courtney Lopez. Time for a pop culture pop quiz. Today's theme is Woodstock 94, which kicked off 32 years ago this week. That's crazy when you think about it, huh? We're going to play some Name That Tune. 1 point for the artist, 1 point for the song. Let's get our hands on the buzzers.
2: All right, and since some of these are older bands that may not still be around and stuff like that, to save some time, we're just going to jump.
3: Say Courtney loses.
2: No, we're just going to jump to somewhere in the middle. So
0: Wait, I'm sorry, it'll start
2: somewhere in the middle of the song.
0: Oh, got it.
2: So it's going to start with a long build up or anything.
3: I thought you meant in the middle of the contest, and I'm like,
2: we're going to start in the middle. Mario's winning already. No, here we go. Hands on buzzers. Mario.
0: Spin Doctors.
2: That is correct.
0: Oh, I know this title.
2: 4, 3, 2, 1. I need an answer.
0: Go ahead now.
2: Incorrect.
0: Dang it. I know what that is. I know what that it's not that. It's a short song, too.
2: Cordo.
0: Two
3: if
0: minutes.
3: You?
2: No.
0: No.
2: Two Princes.
0: Two Princes. I knew it was nothing to do with the title. Just go ahead. I remember that.
2: All right.
0: Dang it.
2: So it's 1-0.
0: Dang.
2: Next one.
0: I can't believe I can't got that wrong.
2: Here we go. That was barely Cordo.
3: Aerosmith.
2: That is correct.
0: Well, is that me?
2: Yeah, it's stuck. Song title.
3: I was crying when I met you. Now I'm dying just to let you.
2: 3, 2, 1.
3: Misery.
2: What is it?
3: Yeah.
2: No, it's not. Yeah.
3: Misery.
2: No.
3: No.
0: Janie's crying.
3: No.
2: Crying.
0: Forgot it was too simple.
2: So it's 1-1.
3: That's the music video with Alicia Silverstone.
0: And his daughter.
2: Yes, yeah. And his daughter, Liv. Yeah. There's one more in this round. 1-1. Here we go. That was Mario.
0: Man, that was quick. This used to be my mom's ringtone.
2: Sad it's not anymore.
0: Push It by Salt and Pepper.
2: That is correct. 3-1. We'll take a break, come back, and do some more.
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0: is 102.7 Kiss FM, hit music from Memphis. Mario Courtney Lopez here, round two of today's Pop Culture Pop Quiz, trying to guess artists who performed at Woodstock 94. Score is 3-1. Just one in this round. Let's get our hands on the buzzers.
1: To be fair, he was a full adult in 94. We were not.
2: We were in middle school.
1: Please. Yeah, we were in middle school. We're eighth grade. Eighth grade.
0: Oh, I know all my jams from eighth grade.
1: Eighth grade when this song played. Mario.
0: Arrested Development.
1: Yep.
2: Five.
0: Four.
2: I'll stop for you.
1: Three.
2: This is ridiculous.
1: Two. One.
0: Another Place.
1: No.
0: I can't believe I can't remember.
2: I didn't buzz.

0: Take Me.
1: Incorrect. Tennessee.
2: That's exactly. You played the beginning. We would have got it.
1: It's four.
2: Oh my gosh! And you know, this is the one where he goes. In high school. High school.
1: Yeah, that's right. It's 4-1. We're gonna play some music. Come back and do another.

0: Frazier in the middle of a game of Name That Tune. Today's theme is Woodstock 94. Trying to guess the song and artists who performed that year. The score is 4-1. I'm winning. Just one in this round, right?
1: Yes, here we go. Mario.
0: Green Day.
1: That is correct.
0: Oh, hold on.
1: It keeps getting stuck. Undo it. That's fine.
0: Green Day, When I Turn Around.

0: should get a prop for that.
1: No, when I turn around, you just can turn around and leave.
0: That's the remix. That's the remix. Once he comes around, he turns around.
2: Of course. I think you're thinking
0: you don't know the remix.
2: Total Eclipse of the Heart. When you turn around.
1: Turn around.
0: Oh my God.
2: It is 5-2. We're going to play some music, come back and wrap this up.
3: They say the holy water's watered down, and this town's lost its faith. Our colors will fade.

0: 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Final round of Name That Tune. You're on Mario Courtney Lopez celebrating the 32nd anniversary of Woodstock 94 with a game of Name That Tune. The score is 5-2. It's kind of close. All right, let's wrap it up.
1: Very close.
2: Hint, this band is from Atlanta. I got you.
0: Shine.
2: That is correct.
0: Wow, isn't that good? I got that band, Shine.
2: 6-2. No, Shine is the song title.
0: Oh, Shine is the song title.
2: So you thought there was a band.
0: I thought it was a band. That's weird. I got the song title.
2: That's a song title. That's
1: this
2: a song
1: is title. The one with the little B, right?
0: That's pure luck, yeah. By the way. Yeah, yeah. Shine is the song
2: title. Oh, no. You're thinking a different one.
1: Oh.
2: Shine is the title, is the name of the song.
1: Oh, wow.
0: Wow. I was right. I surprised myself. Shine is the title.
2: You thought that was the band. This might be the weirdest Name That Tune moment.
0: Yes.
2: Ever.
0: Matchbox 20.
2: No.
1: 4. Silver Lake Bows.
2: Collective Soul.
0: That's right. I knew that.
2: Collective Soul.
0: That's right.
2: All right. It is 6-2. There are 2 left. Hands on buzzers.
3: Why you want to give me the run?
2: Mario.
0: Blues Traveler.
2: Correct.
0: Run Around.
2: Correct. It is 8-2.
0: Wow.
2: This one will be worth a total of 32 points.
0: Oh, not 94 because it's Woodstock 94?
2: No, 32 points because it's 32nd anniversary.
0: Oh.
1: God, these songs are great.
2: So.
0: It's really good.
2: Here we go. Mario.
0: Blind Melon.
2: That is correct.
1: Oh, my God.
2: This is the one with the little B.
1: This is the one with the little B.
2: Yes, it is.
0: Stay.
2: Incorrect.
1: Great escape. That's not say.
2: 4.
0: What is it?
2: 3. 2.
1: It's not say.
2: 1.
1: It's
2: what?
1: Not say.
2: It's not say. That is incorrect. No Rain.
0: No Rain. That's right.
2: Blind Melon. No Rain. Dang. And it was the little bee.
0: I did get the band.
1: Do I get a prop for the little bee?
2: You do
1: I guess
2: get a prop
1: the little,
2: for the little
1: bee in the video before 100%. It was even.
2: 100%.
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1: Alvaro, Courtney Lopez, my wife getting ready to share some fresh in Cordo's Corner. What are we talking about today, honey?
2: Can't even say it. Back to school.
0: Gonna go back. Back to school. Okay, not joining in. All right.
1: All right, back with Cordo's Corner in 10. 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
1: Y'all, Mara Courtney Lopez. Back to school season is here. And we're headed at Cordo's Corner for some fresh school-related life hacks. What you got, honey?
2: Oh, God, I'm just not ready for it. Well, these are hacks to help parents avoid burnout during the long school year.
1: Burnout.
2: I'm already burnout. I haven't even started.
0: But by the way, let me pause for a second. Don't we want them back in school so they're not at home hanging out?
2: No. Here's the thing.
3: I think it's just the initial...
2: It's a bittersweet thing because when they're back in school comes a ton of responsibilities. You have homework. You have a million emails that you're getting
0: from
2: the school. So there's a whole, like, it's nice the summer to have a break from that, but you do get the kids home. So it's, you
4: know. Are you their parent too?
0: Got it.
3: you both ignore the emails.
2: Yeah. Let go of perfectionism. Don't have unrealistic expectations for how meals, homework, or housework should look. Embrace good enough.
0: Well, I'll tell you why I respectfully disagree. Because we need to make the kids help out with the housework. Even though they have school practice. Doesn't matter. That's one of their deals.
2: No, totally. But I'm a perfectionist. So when I want something to be turned in for myself, like when I volunteer and when I help, it's like I'm already there volunteering and putting my own money into it. Like I shouldn't, you know, have to be 150%, you know, stuff like that. Automate the mornings. Get clothes picked out the night before and make lunches the night before to cut down on the morning chaos.
0: That's
2: we have uniforms,
0: one.
2: So it's great. But I do even set out the uniforms the night before, even though the kids know what they're wearing.
0: Mm-hmm.
2: And lunches for sure. I try and get everything but the perishable stuff made.
0: So that
2: I like the sandwiches to be fresh.
0: Okay.
2: But that does help. Set aside a little bit of me time, whether it's a short walk, a chapter of a book, a quick coffee inside a coffee shop with a friend. You have to take time for yourself.
0: Yeah, that's a good one.
2: Mine are my workouts. Keep a shared digital family calendar so both spouse and teenage kids with phones can all see what's going on.
0: We're all on a text thread, aren't we? The whole fam?
2: Nobody reads anything, so this doesn't really work for our family.
3: but you guys ultimately all get there.
2: Yeah. Don't overschedule extracurricular activities. Having too much going on besides school is a major burnout driver. You know, you like to do this.
0: Yes, I like to jam-pack the day.
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0: So funny. 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
0: I got to tell you, for two of the biggest stars in the world right now, the fact that they pulled off a private wedding in this day and age, really important.
2: Incredible.
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1: At Omar Lopez on IG, at Omar with Mario on Facebook and X. Mario and Courtney Lopez here. Love hearing from you. Questions, comments, jokes, random thoughts, whatever you got. Been digging through.

0: 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You're all with Mario and Courtney Lopez, keeping the music and fun coming at you as Cordo reads one of the awesome notes that you've sent our way. 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Questions, comments, random thoughts. Whatever you got, we love hearing from you. Who's this one from, honey?
1: This is hysterical. This is from at The Cat Whisperer. Mm. And they said, I thought they were shooting a scene for a blockbuster movie in my neighborhood, but it was just Sawyer's first day of third grade.
2: Oh, full production. Wow.
1: Full production influencer.
0: The Cat Whisperer. Wow. I can't believe summer is basically over. Wah, wah.
1: I can't. I'm not even taking pictures of my kids the first day.
0: No, we got to.
1: I'm just kidding.
0: I'll do that.
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0: Yo, I'm Mario Courtney Lopez. Not even halfway into August, and the holiday decor already popping up. In fact, Home Depot is apparently skipping straight to Christmas. Mm. Oh, come on. You can't skip Halloween. That's big at Casa Lopez.
1: Well, Halloween's
0: too.
1: Been out already for 3 months.
0: That's unbelievable.
2: Yeah, so we've been celebrating Summerween.
0: So check this out. Two of its giant holiday decorations have already sold out. Hot items are an 8.5-foot Santa carrying a lantern and an equally massive reindeer pulling a sleigh. Oh, we don't have one of those, honey. Both cost around $300. Shoppers online are complaining they missed their chance to grab one. The good news is Home Depot will likely restock them. After all, we're only about 4.5 months away. So usually, when do the Halloween decorations go up?
1: They've been out, but you said we don't have them. So I guess now would be the time to tell you that after Christmas last year, there was a sale with a little pretty lights with a sleigh and reindeer.
0: Oh, wow.
1: That I purchased for Christmas.
0: Oh, so now we have it.
2: Where the hell are you hiding this from him?
1: It's in a box still, because I bought it after Christmas. So it'll
2: no, that's
1: come
2: actually
1: out
2: the best time to buy Christmas decor.
0: Yeah.
1: So I don't have this exactly, but we do have something like it.
2: Put that out there with that Michael Myers. Good to go.
1: Yeah.
0: Great.

0: Yo, Mauro, Courtney Lopez, keeping the music and fun coming at you as we squeeze in some quick buzz. Whitney getting a Barbie. Mattel celebrating Whitney Houston with a new Barbie inspired by her iconic look from the I Want to Dance with Somebody video from back in the day.
1: I love that look.
0: That is a great song, too. You know who wrote that song?
1: No.
0: Boy Meets Girl, who had the hit in the 80s, Waiting for a Star to Fall.
2: Huh?
0: Waiting for a star to fall.
1: Oh, catch me in
0: a exactly. They wrote that for Whitney. She didn't want to do it, so they did it, and then became a hit. But they wrote, I Want to Dance with Somebody, and they also wrote, How Will I Know?
3: Those are great songs.
0: Great songs. Wow, those guys are awesome.
1: Great. It was released on what would have been Whitney's 63rd birthday. The doll wears a purple tank dress and colorful drop earrings, matching makeup and a hairstyle, all modeled after her 1987 video. Mattel worked with Whitney's sister-in-law, Pat Houston, on the design as a tribute to Houston's music and legacy, and the doll's available now and in stores.
0: My mom would want it. I know it. All right, let's get back to music.

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2: Hey, what up, girl?
1: Grab my glasses, I'm out the door. 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
2: Let's
1: before
2: go.
1: I leave, brush my teeth with a bottle of Jack. 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

0: You're on Mauro Courtney Lopez. Almost the end of our radio fun. But before we go, gotta get to one last thing. It's almost back. Pumpkin Spice. Back Krispy Kreme getting an early jump on fall with an autumn seasonal collection dropping today across the country. Lineup includes new maple cheesecake, cafe mocha donuts, plus returning Biscoff cookie butter and pumpkin spice cake flavors.
1: Oh, that's amazing. Dominic loves Biscoff. And if mid-August still feels a little early for pumpkin spice, Krispy Kreme is beating Starbucks and Dunkin' to the season by more than a week. Starbucks rolls out their pumpkin spice latte and new drinks like a banana bread beverage and a hedgehog cake pop on August 25th.
0: I'm not a fan of the pumpkin drinks, but boy, I love me some pumpkin bread.
1: No, but I love a pumpkin candle.
0: Yes. Yes, I haven't tried that. I'm sure it tastes good.
2: I've never drank banana bread, but sounds like an interesting experience.
3: Mario Lopez will be right back.
0: Courtney and I have seen the devastation in Venezuela. 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
0: I need your thoughts and prayers today.
2: Okay.
0: I did something that I shouldn't have done.
2: I feel like this is an ongoing issue.
0: It is, and I know I'm going to go home, and it's going to be bad when I go home after we do the show today. It's going to be real bad.
2: Okay, what is it?
0: I didn't put the puppy in his crate.
2: Are you serious?
0: I left him laying on the couch. He looks so cozy.
2: I don't care what you think. That dog is going to be running amok in your house.
0: I know. He's going to destroy everything. Well, I crate him at night sometimes so that he won't tear up the house while I'm asleep. And I had woke up at like 3 o'clock this morning and went and laid on the couch and let him out for about an hour before I got up to get ready for work. And he was so cuddled up, so sweet. And Steak Daddy's at the house. I was like, he can wake up and deal with it.
2: You've left a
0: live bomb.
2: Yeah, you left a ticking time piece right there in the living room. What are you? Steak Daddy's gonna wake up and be like, no.
0: He's like a Tasmanian devil. He ping pongs around the house like Sonic the Hedgehog. Have you seen the Sonic the Hedgehog movie?
2: Yes, I know. You don't even have to describe it to me. I know.
0: That is this freaking puppy. It's awful. Anyway.
2: Are there more dog sedatives you could be getting?
0: They told me I can't give it. It doesn't work. It does the opposite for him. It makes him more hyper.
2: So he has ADHD for a dog.
0: Yes.
2: Me and him might get along.
0: Oh, anyway. Good morning. Thank you for listening to the show. We appreciate you. If you want to call in, 833-501-BAMA.

0: We know you love your music, so we've got 51 minutes of music every hour while you work. It's 102.7 Kiss FM. 833-501-BEMA is the number to call the show. Dan, good morning. What's your good news?
1: Oh, yeah. I get married August 5th.
0: Yes. Congratulations. You're getting married tomorrow?
1: Oh, yeah.
0: Well, hang on. Where are y'all getting married on a Wednesday?
1: We're eloping.
0: Where are you eloping to?
1: We've been together 8 years, so it's about time to do it.
0: Are y'all just going to go to the courthouse?
1: Yeah.
0: Why Wednesday? Is it just...
1: And do like a little ceremony in Botanical Gardens.
0: Oh, that'll be so cool.
1: Oh, yeah.
0: That's your good news for today. What? So then your parents do know that you're eloping?
1: Yeah, they do.
0: Why did y'all pick Wednesday? Is it just the day y'all both have off?
1: Yes, and that's like when we start dating. That's our anniversary.
0: Oh, that's so cute. Who said, I'm sick of waiting, let's just elope? Was it you or your fiance?
1: It's pretty mutual.
0: Okay. Well, good. Congratulations. Have y'all been living in sin? Are y'all just sick of living in sin?
1: Yeah. Exactly.
0: Well, good. Congratulations. You'll have to call us on Wednesday after you get married. Call us on Thursday and let us know how it went.
1: Deal, I will.
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This year is the perfect year to go to Vegas for New Year's Eve. I'll tell you what's going on with three things you need to know next.

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If you threw a really nice dinner party for a group of friends and somebody brought an extra guest and didn't tell you, would you serve them a frozen pizza? Call the show. 833-501-BEMA is the number. We'll talk more next.

0: 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Lori cooked filet mignon and lobster for a group of friends, and her single friend brought a girlfriend and didn't tell her, and she didn't have enough food, so she tried to give her a frozen pizza. He got offended, stormed out. Oh, call the show. 833-501-BAMA is the number. If you were this person, if you were throwing the dinner party, what would you do? Good morning. Who's this?
1: Hey, this is Chris.
0: Okay, what are you doing if you're throwing a fancy dinner party and somebody brings an uninvited guest? You cooking them a frozen pizza, or are you going to split the food between all the people?
1: Look, you got to split the food.
0: Yes.
1: Food and hospitality is social currency. It's also a conveyor of status. By giving everyone else steak and her pizza, you're degrading her in the eyes of the group. You can't do that. It's a bad first introduction.
0: Abso-freaking-lutely. Also, you should always be prepared. Always be prepared.
2: It was $200. Yep. What are you talking about?
0: Whoop-de-doo.
2: Whoop-de-doo? It's $200.
0: We all know we're not having a dinner party at Producer Blake's house.
1: Right. Well, can you imagine what the meaning for that would be? Come on now.
0: Call the show. 833-501-BAMA. If this would happen to you, what would you do? Chris, thank you for calling.
1: Hey, thanks for having me. You'll have a good one. Ladies

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If you are a fan of Travis Barker, there is a new documentary coming out you do not want to miss. I'll tell you more, or three things you need to know next.

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0: This is terrifying, and this is, I always pick window seats, and no. A Ryanair passenger was sucked up to his shoulders out of a shattered plane window during a flight. So his head was literally outside of the flight. The flight took off from Greece and it was going to go to Germany. It had to turn around and land. Other passengers had to grab him and hold him inside the plane so he didn't fully get sucked out of the plane.
4: That is like one of my biggest fears.
0: Well, it could.

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This year is the perfect year to go to Vegas for New Year's Eve. I'll tell you what's going on with three things you need to know next.

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2: 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There was no grand prize winner on Monday night's drawing, so tonight's is going to be worth at least $975 million. Tickets are $2 each. Odds of winning are roughly 1 in 292 million. If you get a ticket, good luck. The Backstreet Boys are going to ring in 2027 at the Sphere in Vegas. They are extending their Vegas residency with three New Year's shows on December 31st, January 1st, and January 2nd. This will be the second straight year that they celebrate New Year's at the Sphere. If you're a fan, go ahead and get your tickets now. That's three things you need to know. 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
1: Oh,
2: 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If you threw a really nice dinner party for a group of friends and somebody brought an extra guest and didn't tell you, would you serve them a frozen pizza? Call the show, 833-501-BEMA is the number. We'll talk more next.

0: We know you love your music, so we've got 51 minutes of music every hour while you work. It's 102.7 Kiss FM. Good morning, Lori. What's your issue for Ask Alabama?
1: I gave a frozen dinner to an uninvited guest at a dinner party.
0: That's why we do Ask Alabama. If you ever have an issue, call the show. 833-501. Bama is the number to call in. What happened?
1: So a few times a year, I throw a really nice dinner party for my oldest friends.
0: Okay.
1: And I invited five people over. Two of them were couples and one is single.
0: Okay. What'd you cook?
1: I cooked filet mignon and lobster tail.
0: Oh, awesome.
1: And had like two sides.
0: Okay.
1: We've all known each other for like over 20 years, so we try to get together every few months. And I spent over $200 on this meal, and I didn't buy extra because it was so expensive.
0: Oh, yeah. Filet mignon and lobster? Yeah.
1: Exactly. And so as like a surprise to me, the single friend brought his new girlfriend without letting me know.
0: So what happened? What'd you do?
1: Well, so I told him that I couldn't just cut up filet mignon and lobster for an extra person. That's not how the portions work.
0: Yeah.
1: But I told him I had a frozen pizza or another frozen dinner I could heat up for her. And he got super upset, accused me of not liking his girlfriend, and stormed out. And after that, it was super awkward. And I'm not really sure what to do here. Am I wrong for not splitting up the food?
0: Producer Blake, what would you do?
2: I mean, it's not, they deserve the frozen food. There was no heads up. How am I supposed to know what to prep if they don't tell me that somebody else is coming?
0: I think that the other people at the dinner party, if you've known this guy for a while, I think all the other friends would be okay with sharing their portion. I mean, yes, he's wrong for bringing her and not saying anything. But also, I don't know if I could like be serving filet mignon and lobster to people and then be like, here's a frozen pizza for you. Here's some hot pot. Here's a hot pocket.
2: Well, you should have prepped. tell them.
0: Call the show. What would you have done if you were Lori and you had a fancy dinner party and somebody brought a guest after you had made filet mignon and lobster and you didn't have enough? 833-501-BAMA is the number. That's 833-501-2262.
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0: 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Charlene, good morning. Where are you calling from today? What are you doing?
1: I'm in Memphis, Tennessee, of course.
0: Are you driving or are you
1: I'm getting ready to go on a cruise on Sunday.
0: Oh, girl, yes. What's the theme of the cruise?
1: Oh, I don't know. My daughter and her boyfriend wanted to do a family cruise, and so part of us is going, but he's got a lot on his side, so we're going on Sunday.
0: Well, good for you. Okay, so if you threw a dinner party, what would you do?
1: I would give him the pizza and give her the steak.
0: That's actually the best idea we've heard today.
1: Well, I mean, he

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In your pants, in your apartment? 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

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Anne Hathaway, one of the best actors, had the perfect reaction to all the comments people were making about her baby bump being fake after she showed it off on the red carpet for the LA premiere of The End of Oak Street. She posted a video from the night on Instagram with her glam squad, and the caption was, "Fake hair, real bump." That is the quote from Anne Hathaway. Congratulations to Anne and Adam, her husband.

0: 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So to the back room we go. Ruby went out to dinner with the group, and it was check splitting time. What's the exercise? What'd y'all do?
1: Well, it was a group dinner. It was a birthday dinner. So everyone kind of already knows we're all going to split. The birthday, you know, birthday girl isn't going to pay. But I feel like this comes up a lot. Like, especially if someone in the group isn't drinking as much as other people in the group. Do you still split the bill evenly?
0: Do you go in stating the rule? Like, do you guys say at the top of the dinner, we're all going to split? Are we good splitsies?
1: Well, we don't. There's not really like a disclosure. I feel like normally we're all on the same page, but there's been times in the past where it's like different friend groups kind of mixing, right? It's like my friend's friends and then just our like immediate circle. And so that's where I feel like it starts to get a little like people are like, oh, well, I only got two things and only one
0: and
1: drink.
0: I didn't get drinks.
2: But when it comes to drinks, I feel like if there's been multiple rounds and someone is clearly not drinking the entire time, you just kind of like, They don't have to pay for that portion if they didn't drink. We do that.
0: That's so complicated now,
3: it's
0: the math.
3: It's not, though. Because how do you then factor that in?
2: You basically just add a little bit more money to yours. You know what I mean? Like, divide it evenly and then take away.
3: Take away, like,
0: I feel like going in
2: per person.
0: This, to me, is addressed on the way in. It's like, hey, guys, we're all going to... Are we going to go splits on this? We are, but I'm not drinking. All right, we'll calculate that. Like, you kind of need to address it at the top. It gets awkward after.
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Tom Holland and Zendaya are having a pretty good August, I'd say. Spider-Man Brand New Day, the second fastest film ever to surpass $1 billion at the box office, became the year's biggest movie in a week. Oh, and they got married again. They celebrated with friends and family at a private estate in England earlier this month. 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Why the second ceremony? 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
2: 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It's fine. We'll mention that, Jordan. It's all right. It's all good. You're here. But she does have an issue. She has a new pet peeve issue. And it's beginning to aggravate her when people do this next.
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John Hamm. I am a fan, John Hamm. About to take on a brand new role. D.A.D. The star of everything on streaming. And his wife, actress Anna Asiola, are expecting their first child together. Yeah. The two met while filming the big series Mad Men back in 2015. It's terrible.

0: 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Right?
1: Yeah, it's true. I do. It's true.
0: Yeah. Looking for love, looking for romance. 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

0: 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How do you find love?
1: I was just reading. Where did I see that? At a supermarket somewhere overseas.
2: Oh, yeah, and the pink baskets.
1: Yeah. If you pick up a pink basket while you're grocery shopping, it sends a message, "Hi, I'm single, talk to me."
2: Brilliant. I love
1: it. If you pick up the other color one, it means you're taken. Talk to me.

0: 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Seacrest with you, Sissany, Tanya, the back room, everybody here, full speed. So, you know, it's interesting. You know, more and more people are not drinking. And it's, you know, because people want to feel good, right? And not necessarily just for your liver. They're just like, I want to feel good tomorrow when I have a full day. So I fake. Like, I fake because when I don't order something, well, you're not drinking. What's up? You're on a cleanse? No. So I now just order a fake drink or I make a fake drink.
1: What do you order?
0: I do sparkling water, some leaf, whatever they got, lime, so it looks like a cocktail on the thing, and like if there's mint or anything that makes it, cucumber or mint or something makes it fresh if I can find it. So it tastes like a massage would taste if you drink it.
2: Right.
1: You can also order a phony Negroni.
0: But then you have to say it out loud. Like, I got to whisper to the person.
1: Gotcha.
0: So if I make them at the house for anybody, I make the mock and don't, you know.
1: Tell them.
0: Talk about. Well, you don't have to say you're on a, are you on a cleanse? No, I'm not on a cleanse. I just don't want to drink. I would have felt good tomorrow.
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0: Gabriella, how are you doing with this crisis here?
1: I mean, I've been dating my boyfriend for almost 3 years, and I have a pretty strong feeling he's going to propose next weekend.
0: On his birthday?
1: Yes. The reason I think this is that, like, my sister accidentally let it slip that he'd been asking my parents some questions, and that one of his friends asked me if I'd gotten my nails done yet. So, like, all the signs are there.
2: What's the problem? There's 360... How many days in a year?
3: 364
2: other days he can choose.
3: It's his birthday. Who cares?
2: I got proposed on Christmas Day. Okay? It does not ruin Christmas. No, it doesn't. I don't ever think about it.
4: It ruins my Christmas. I can't even think about Christmas anymore for you. It's always that anniversary.
2: Yeah.
4: I mean, come on. Pick another day.
3: Once you get married, that's your anniversary.
2: No.
4: Not on the Lord's Day.
1: I don't want one of our biggest moments in our relationship to always be tied to his birthday.
4: I've never been so aligned with somebody getting ready to get married than ever before. Same. Ever. So I'm with you. I suggest this. Whoever has his ear that can give you an ear, you should tell them to tell him. You follow?
3: I think you're trying to control the moment, and it's a bad idea.
4: Well, I wouldn't listen to her.
3: Okay, I've Gabriella, also been married for almost 13 years.
1: Thank you.
4: So what do you know anymore? That was a generation ago.
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0: Is on Hinge. And she gets hit on by these guys. These opening lines are brilliant in both ways of brilliance. We're going to read some next.

102.7 Kiss FM with 51 minutes of music every hour. What's going on? It's Big Sue hanging out with you. Happy to be under some AC. I stopped by FedEx St. Jude Championship earlier today. Big thank you to my friends at St. Jude, Crystal, Tony, Kiera, for inviting me out to see the FedEx Purple Eagle. This is where they name a FedEx plane after a St. Jude patient who has family employed by FedEx. So congratulations to 15-year-old Luis Carlos. They did the unveiling earlier today. I've got it on my Instagram at Big Sue's House. But Luis Carlos is a brain cancer survivor, 2 years in remission.

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It's Big Sue with your level up for the day. Dr. Catherine Perlman gave a TED Talk on how she donated a kidney to a complete stranger. Now, you don't have to donate an organ, but helping strangers does three things for us. 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That's your level up for the day. 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

0: Hey, girly, girly, you woke up on a real love machine. 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
1: Yeah.
0: Sure.

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It looks like one in four Americans don't feel like they've made the most of this summer. 60% of us haven't taken a vacation yet. So listen, tap in, 5 o'clock. Not only could you win your way to our iHeartRadio Music Festival, you could win $1,000 to spend while you're there. 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

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My name is Dino. 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

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It is now the Frederick W. Smith International Airport. So in case you're flying in or out, it honors our friend Mr. Smith.

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0: 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Dino's Daily Dad Joke for today. I always throw them up on my Instagram story at Hey Hey Dino. You can go ahead and get me your best dad joke anytime on the iHeartRadio Talkback mic. You know, I actually used to be able to play piano by ear. 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

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We had such a great time at Tiger Lane with our Memphis Chicken and Beer Festival. 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It's Wine on the River, Memphis. 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

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It is a little warm with the heat, but maybe you can find some shade in between watching some of your favorite golfers and celebrities. 102.7 KISS FM.

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0: 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I have to catch myself. I've always saying Memphis International for years. Kenny Chesney, Lainey Wilson, Goo Goo Dolls, Benson Boone, BTS, and more. 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
4: 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We're walking, we're exercising, riding the bikes. And those are all things that he wasn't doing before because he was in pain.
5: For over 25 years, the Good Feet Store's arch support specialists have been helping folks to live the life they love without foot, knee, hip, or back pain getting in the way.
4: Our goal is to have that long-term change for them. That's what's most important, is knowing that you leave an impact on someone's life. And I like that.
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7: Good evening. We have traffic lights not working on Poplar Avenue near Tillman. Treat that intersection as a four-way stop. We have an accident northbound Interstate 55 at Macklemore. Traffic is stacked up in that area. Also a wreck on westbound Highway 385 at the 240 split. Traffic is backed up all the way to Kirby. With traffic, I'm Heather York.
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We all love him. The Memphian Prince Mongo passing away at the age of 89. I know he ran for mayor a bunch, and he lived in East Memphis. And the iconic goggles and rubber chicken. Literally nobody like him in history. So rest in peace, Prince Mongo, and prayers up for his family.

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It was 7-Up back in the day. 102.7 Kiss FM. 7-Up is changing a little bit. Instead of lemon lime, they are now lime lemon because Gen Z prefers citrus forward flavors. I don't even know what that is. 7-Up's great and all. Don't touch my Diet Coke recipe, okay?